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2: Yes.
1: Plain ginger ale for you, lady.
2: I've changed my mind. You can sweeten it now.
1: No trouble whatsoever.
2: It's a nice apartment. It must cost a fortune to keep it up. I bet they need two servants at least to take care of it.
3: The more I know of love, the less I know.
1: Here's your drink, lady.
3: The more I give to
1: love. He said, here's your drink, lady.

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1: Me?
0: Nice apartment.
1: Big Jim likes to live well.
0: Big Jim?
1: Yeah, Colfax.
0: He's not here tonight?
1: Tonight? No, ma'am. Not last night, not tomorrow night, not for a lot of nights. Big Jim has his time all booked up.
2: Jim's out of town, Miss Almond.

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She's always dressing swell. She sets my soul on fire.

Now Monday morning early, someone banged up on my door. I knew it was my baby.

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Willow, weep for me. Bend your branches down along the ground and cover me. Listen to my plea.

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1: What is it, Sam?
0: Would you do me a favor?
1: What do you want now?
0: Would you mind just taking it one more time?
1: From the top?
0: No, from the ending.
1: Wonderful.

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You hurt me, and you make me cry. But if you leave me, I will surely die.

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1: I'm digging it.
0: It's a rocking good way.
1: And I'd love to rock. How about you?
0: And baby, you got what it takes.
1: Ain't that some? You dig the rock?
0: I say,
1: cool.
0: Stay out of my spot.
1: Oh, yeah.

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If I could cry to you,

0: 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Thank you for life, living, and love.
1: Are you well enough to carry on?
0: Thank you for listening and being loud and laying low and leaning in. Thank you for believing in me.
1: Thank you for never helping me.
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0: Yes, ma'am, thank you.
1: You are what is graceful.
0: If I could run across a mountain and end up down in some valley,
1: you are a sunrise and a sunset.
0: With my high iron snowed up in the air,
1: every reason for reasoning.
0: Thank you.
1: Now I have to say thank you. I just gotta put my arms up and just say thank you.
0: I know some humans may not understand, because we are part of the master's plan. And for the reality of glory, will be written in every story.

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1: drill, grow, fall, way, grill, bow, flow, fade.
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1: drill.

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I feel incomplete. My heart beat is big. 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